There's a lot of talking when Libo drops a song. Because we do it raw, ignoring every law. We're shattering the rules, we're tearing down the walls.

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It's one of those days, baby, one of those days.

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We're shattering the rules, we're tearing down the walls.

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Oh, them endless wars we have to fight, to have someone wrong so we can be right.

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No more. I ain't gonna go away when I wanna come near. I ain't gonna try and make me disappear. I didn't come here to disappear. I came here to shine, and now is the time.